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2: A warm-up and a chance of showers and thunderstorms as we wrap up the week. Look for temperatures Friday morning, low 50s, and then low to mid-80s for highs, with that chance of storms by late afternoon into the evening hours. Might get some gusty winds, maybe some small hail out of those storms. Warm again on Saturday with highs in the 80s. Storm chances go up Saturday night into Sunday morning. In the 2 News Weather Center, I'm Chief Meteorologist Michael Sager.
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1: For the Muskogee and Tahlequah areas, this afternoon a mixture of clouds and sunshine with those high temperatures into the upper 60s. Overnight tonight, partly cloudy, mid to the upper 40s. Upper 60s on your Thursday, mostly cloudy skies and a slight chance for a few light to moderate rain showers. In the 2 News Weather Center, I'm meteorologist Brandon Woolley.
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3: Fox News, I'm Tom Rigotti. The U.S. military says it intercepted Iranian attacks on three Navy ships in the Strait of Hormuz. In response, the Pentagon targeted Iranian facilities. Fox's Jackie Heinrich is at the White House.
4: Tonight, the U.S. carried out strikes on Iran's Keshem port and Bandar Abbas. But a senior U.S. official is telling Fox that the war is not restarting. The ceasefire is still in place.
3: President Trump told ABC News the U.S. retaliatory strikes against Iranian targets were just a love tap. An estimated 300 federal and local agents raid Los Angeles' MacArthur Park, cracking down on what they call an open-air drug market.
5: The DEA tells me this is all a two-month undercover investigation. They determined the Sinaloa cartel brings fentanyl and meth into Los Angeles, and it's sold and distributed at the park.
3: That's Fox's Matt Finn in Los Angeles. 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
1: For the Muskogee and Tahlequah areas, this afternoon a mixture of clouds and sunshine with those high temperatures into the upper 60s. Overnight tonight, partly cloudy, mid to the upper 40s. Upper 60s on your Thursday, mostly cloudy skies and a slight chance for a few light to moderate rain showers. In the 2 News Weather Center, I'm meteorologist Brandon Woolley.
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1: For the Muskogee and Tahlequah areas, this afternoon a mixture of clouds and sunshine with those high temperatures into the upper 60s. Overnight tonight, partly cloudy, mid to the upper 40s. Upper 60s on your Thursday, mostly cloudy skies and a slight chance for a few light to moderate rain showers. In the 2 News Weather Center, I'm meteorologist Brandon Woolley.
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1: Fox News, I'm Tom Rigotti. The U.S. military fired on Iranian military targets in response to missile, drone, and small boat attacks by the regime. Fox's Ashley Webster is in Tel Aviv.
2: U.S. Central Command saying that, look, U.S. forces intercepted these unprovoked Iranian attacks and responded with self-defense strikes to targeted launch sites within Iran. The Iranian attack came as U.S. Navy destroyers were crossing the Strait of Hormuz to the Gulf of Oman.
1: We're learning more about the man behind a mass shooting in Texas in March. Fox's Carmen Roberts has details.
3: The FBI says the man who shot and killed three people and injured more than a dozen others at a bar in downtown Austin, Texas, acted alone. And there's no evidence any foreign terrorist group supported or directed him.
1: The suspected gunman was shot and killed by police. 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
1: For the Muskogee and Tahlequah areas, this afternoon a mixture of clouds and sunshine with those high temperatures into the upper 60s. Overnight tonight, partly cloudy, mid to the upper 40s. Upper 60s on your Thursday, mostly cloudy skies and a slight chance for a few light to moderate rain showers. In the 2 News Weather Center, I'm meteorologist Brandon Woolley.
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1: For the Muskogee and Tahlequah areas this afternoon, a mixture of clouds and sunshine with those high temperatures into the upper 60s. Overnight tonight, partly cloudy, mid to the upper 40s. Upper 60s on your Thursday, mostly cloudy skies and a slight chance for a few light to moderate rain showers. In the 2 News Weather Center, I'm meteorologist Brandon Woolley.
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1: I'm Ted Lindner. Tensions continue in the Strait of Hormuz as the U.S. carried out retaliatory airstrikes against Iran.
2: U.S. Central Command says Iran launched an unprovoked attack against U.S. warships, leading to self-defense strikes. In a statement, the military says Iran launched missiles, drones, and small boats at three guided missile destroyers transiting the Strait of Hormuz. Those inbound threats were eliminated and no U.S. assets were hit.
1: Fox's Jared Halpern and former FBI Director James Comey asking to cancel his upcoming court appearance in North Carolina, saying it was unnecessary because he already surrendered in the state of Virginia. Comey charged in a two-count indictment last week with knowingly and willfully communicating a threat against President Trump by posting an Instagram photo of seashells in the numerical arrangement of 8647. Comey argues it reflected a political message, not a call to violence. 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
1: For the Muskogee and Tahlequah areas this afternoon, a mixture of clouds and sunshine with those high temperatures into the upper 60s. Overnight tonight, partly cloudy, mid to the upper 40s. Upper 60s on your Thursday, mostly cloudy skies and a slight chance for a few light to moderate rain showers. In the 2 News Weather Center, I'm meteorologist Brandon Woolley.
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1: For the Muskogee and Tahlequah areas, this afternoon a mixture of clouds and sunshine with those high temperatures into the upper 60s. Overnight tonight, partly cloudy, mid to the upper 40s. Upper 60s on your Thursday, mostly cloudy skies and a slight chance for a few light to moderate rain showers. In the 2 News Weather Center, I'm meteorologist Brandon Woolley.
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1: Fox News, I'm Sue Guzman. The United States carrying out retaliatory airstrikes against Iran. Fox's Jared Halpern.
2: U.S. Central Command says Iran launched an unprovoked attack against U.S. warships, leading to self-defense strikes. In a statement, the military says Iran launched missiles, drones, and small boats at three guided missile destroyers transiting the Strait of Hormuz. Those inbound threats were eliminated and no U.S. assets were hit.
1: President Trump told ABC News the strikes were a love tap and insists the ceasefire's still on. America's top diplomat meets with Pope Leo XIV at the Vatican Thursday. A verbal spat between the president and pontiff continues.
3: Secretary of State Marco Rubio shaking hands with Pope Leo at the Vatican just days after President Trump accused the pontiff of, quote, endangering Catholics.
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1: For the Muskogee and Tahlequah areas this afternoon, a mixture of clouds and sunshine with those high temperatures into the upper 60s. Overnight tonight, partly cloudy, mid to the upper 40s. Upper 60s on your Thursday, mostly cloudy skies and a slight chance for a few light to moderate rain showers. In the 2 News Weather Center, I'm meteorologist Brandon Woolley.
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1: News. I'm Ted Lindner. The U.S. military fired on Iranian military targets in response to missile, drone, and small boat attacks by the regime. Fox's Ashley Webster.
2: U.S. Central Command saying that, look, U.S. forces intercepted these unprovoked Iranian attacks and responded with self-defense strikes to targeted launch sites within Iran. The Iranian attack came as U.S. Navy destroyers were crossing the Strait of Hormuz to the Gulf of Oman.
1: Florida Governor Ron DeSantis saying Thursday the immigration detention center known as Alligator Alcatraz in the Everglades was always meant to be temporary. DeSantis's comments come on the same day the New York Times reported state and federal officials were in talks to shut down the facility, which has processed and deported 22,000 detainees since it opened in the summer of 2025. 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
1: For the Muskogee and Tahlequah areas this afternoon, a mixture of clouds and sunshine with those high temperatures into the upper 60s. Overnight tonight, partly cloudy, mid to the upper 40s. Upper 60s on your Thursday, mostly cloudy skies and a slight chance for a few light to moderate rain showers. In the 2 News Weather Center, I'm meteorologist Brandon Woolley.
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2: Well, my daddy left home when I was 3, and he didn't leave much to Ma and me. Just this old guitar and an empty bottle of booze. Now, I don't blame him because he run and hid, but the meanest thing that he ever did was before he left, he went and named me Sue. Well, he must have thought that it was quite a joke, and it got a lot of laughs from lots of folks. Seems I had to fight my whole life through. Some gal would giggle and I'd get red, and some guy'd laugh and I'd bust his head. 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

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And I knew that scar on his cheek and his evil eye. He was big and bent and gray and old, and I looked at him and my blood

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I tell you, I've fought tougher men, but I really can't remember when. He kicked like a mule and he bit like a crocodile. I heard him laugh and then I heard him cussing. He went for his gun and I pulled mine first. He stood there looking at me and I saw him smile. He said, son, this world is rough, and if a man's gonna make it, he's gotta be tough. And I know I wouldn't be there to help you along. So I give you that name and I said goodbye. I knew you'd have to get tough or die. And it's that name that helped to make you strong. Yeah. He said, now you just fought one hell of a fight. And I know you hate me and you got the right to kill me now. And I wouldn't blame you if you do. But you ought to thank me before I die for the gravel in your guts and the spit in the eye. Cause I'm the that named you Sue. What could I do?

0: 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And if I ever have a son, I think I'm gonna name him Bill or George, anything but Sue. I still ain't that man.
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1: For the Muskogee and Tahlequah areas, this afternoon a mixture of clouds and sunshine with those high temperatures into the upper 60s. Overnight tonight, partly cloudy, mid to the upper 40s. Upper 60s on your Thursday, mostly cloudy skies and a slight chance for a few light to moderate rain showers. In the 2 News Weather Center, I'm meteorologist Brandon Woolley.
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1: News. I'm Sue Guzman. The U.S. military fired on Iranian military targets in response to missile, drone, and small boat attacks by the regime. Fox's Ashley Webster.
2: U.S. Central Command saying that, look, U.S. forces intercepted these unprovoked Iranian attacks and responded with self-defense strikes to targeted launch sites within Iran. The Iranian attack came as U.S. Navy destroyers were crossing the Strait of Hormuz to the Gulf of Oman.
1: The UAE says it came under Iranian drone and missile attacks on Friday. We're learning more about the man behind a mass shooting in Texas in March. Fox's Carmen Roberts.
3: The FBI says the man who shot and killed three people and injured more than a dozen others at a bar in downtown Austin, Texas, acted alone. And there's no evidence any foreign terrorist group supported or directed him.
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0: tradition is like a family to me. 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
1: For the Muskogee and Tahlequah areas this afternoon, a mixture of clouds and sunshine with those high temperatures into the upper 60s. Overnight tonight, partly cloudy, mid to the upper 40s. Upper 60s on your Thursday, mostly cloudy skies and a slight chance for a few light to moderate rain showers. In the 2 News Weather Center, I'm meteorologist Brandon Woolley.
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5: 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I'd love it if you join me. 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
1: For the Muskogee and Tahlequah areas this afternoon, a mixture of clouds and sunshine with those high temperatures into the upper 60s. Overnight tonight, partly cloudy, mid to the upper 40s. Upper 60s on your Thursday, mostly cloudy skies and a slight chance for a few light to moderate rain showers. In the 2 News Weather Center, I'm meteorologist Brandon Woolley.
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1: News, I'm Ted Lindner. President Trump threatening Iran again after U.S. forces carried out strikes on military facilities in retaliation for an attack in the Strait of Hormuz. Fox's Kevin Cork.
2: Iran is said to be reviewing the latest U.S. proposal to hopefully some way, somehow end the war. The president insists this war will be over quickly, and he remains convinced that things are going unbelievably well.
3: We got rid of the first regime. We got rid of the second regime. We got rid of most of the third regime. And then they say, that regime change. I think it's the ultimate regime change.
2: Meantime, China has ordered companies to disregard U.S. sanctions targeting Iranian oil.
1: And former FBI Director James Comey asking to cancel his upcoming court appearance in North Carolina, saying it was unnecessary because he already surrendered in Virginia. Comey charged in a two-count indictment last week after posting an Instagram photo of seashells in the numerical arrangement of 8647. 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
1: For the Muskogee and Tahlequah areas this afternoon, a mixture of clouds and sunshine with those high temperatures into the upper 60s. Overnight tonight, partly cloudy, mid to the upper 40s. Upper 60s on your Thursday, mostly cloudy skies and a slight chance for a few light to moderate rain showers. In the 2 News Weather Center, I'm meteorologist Brandon Woolley.
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And I don't really know why I'm telling you now. But I just kind of like you to know that there could have been a UK.

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1: For the Muskogee and Tahlequah areas, this afternoon a mixture of clouds and sunshine with those high temperatures into the upper 60s. Overnight tonight, partly cloudy, mid to the upper 40s. Upper 60s on your Thursday, mostly cloudy skies and a slight chance for a few light to moderate rain showers. In the 2 News Weather Center, I'm meteorologist Brandon Woolley.
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1: Fox News, I'm Sue Guzman. The U.S. military fired on Iranian military targets in response to missile, drone, and small boat attacks by the regime. Fox's Ashley Webster.
2: U.S. Central Command saying that, look, U.S. forces intercepted these unprovoked Iranian attacks and responded with self-defense strikes to targeted launch sites within Iran. The Iranian attack came as U.S. Navy destroyers were crossing the Strait of Hormuz to the Gulf of Oman.
1: And the UAE says it came under Iranian drone and missile attacks Friday. South Carolina's House of Representatives voting to redraw the state's congressional maps following a Supreme Court decision limiting the scope of the Voting Rights Act. Democrat South Carolina State Congresswoman Spencer Wetmore.
3: Rigging the system to try to grasp at power is certainly not the way we need to go about it.
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We ran with Bobby and his wife, her name I can't recall.

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1: For the Muskogee and Tahlequah areas this afternoon, a mixture of clouds and sunshine with those high temperatures into the upper 60s. Overnight tonight, partly cloudy, mid to the upper 40s. Upper 60s on your Thursday, mostly cloudy skies and a slight chance for a few light to moderate rain showers. In the 2 News Weather Center, I'm meteorologist Brandon Woolley.
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1: For the Muskogee and Tahlequah areas this afternoon, a mixture of clouds and sunshine with those high temperatures into the upper 60s. Overnight tonight, partly cloudy, mid to the upper 40s. Upper 60s on your Thursday, mostly cloudy skies and a slight chance for a few light to moderate rain showers. In the 2 News Weather Center, I'm meteorologist Brandon Woolley.
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1: News. I'm Ted Linder. The U.S. military fired on Iranian military targets in response to missile, drone, and small boat attacks by the regime.
2: U.S. Central Command saying that, look, U.S. forces intercepted these unprovoked Iranian attacks and responded with self-defense strikes to targeted launch sites within Iran. The Iranian attack came as U.S. Navy destroyers were crossing the Strait of Hormuz to the Gulf of Oman.
1: Fox's Ashley Webster, and at least three people injured after a shooting at a Publix grocery store in Somerville, South Carolina Thursday night. Berkeley County Sheriff Dwayne Lewis.
3: Two victims were had some minor injuries, minor gunshot wounds, and then one individual who we believe is the target received two gunshot wounds and is in surgery.
1: Sheriff Lewis went on to say that three suspects were taken into custody. 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

My name is Jesse French, pastor of Evelyn Baptist Church, and I listen to Doug York Gospel on Sunday from 1 p.m. to 3 p.m., and I enjoy it very much. 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
1: For the Muskogee and Tahlequah areas this afternoon, a mixture of clouds and sunshine with those high temperatures into the upper 60s. Overnight tonight, partly cloudy, mid to the upper 40s. Upper 60s on your Thursday, mostly cloudy skies and a slight chance for a few light to moderate rain showers. In the 2 News Weather Center, I'm meteorologist Brandon Woolley.
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1: We'll start things off cool with lows in the 40s and 50s, then warm fast into the lower 80s with sunshine through the early afternoon. Strong to severe storms will likely arrive later on this afternoon and evening with hail and gusty winds and a low tornado threat. Saturday turns warm and sunny with highs in the mid-80s before another round of storms arrives late Saturday night into Sunday. From the 2 News Weather Center, I'm meteorologist Annie Brown.
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1: Fox News, I'm Sue Guzman. President Trump insisting the ceasefire is still holding, even though the U.S. has carried out retaliatory airstrikes against Iran.
2: U.S. Central Command says Iran launched an unprovoked attack against U.S. warships, leading to self-defense strikes. In a statement, the military says Iran launched missiles, drones, and small boats at three guided missile destroyers transiting the Strait of Hormuz. Those inbound threats were eliminated and no U.S. assets were hit.
1: Fox's Jared Halpern. Secretary of State Marco Rubio will continue his trip to Italy with a meeting today with Prime Minister Giorgia Meloni. And the U.S. Postal Service is considering a rule that would allow anyone to send handguns through the mail for the first time in nearly 100 years. Shipments previously was only available to do for licensed retailers. 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
1: We'll start things off cool with lows in the 40s and 50s, then warm fast into the lower 80s with sunshine through the early afternoon. Strong to severe storms will likely arrive later on this afternoon and evening with hail and gusty winds and a low tornado threat. Saturday turns warm and sunny with highs in the mid-80s before another round of storms arrives late Saturday night into Sunday. From the 2 News Weather Center, I'm meteorologist Annie Brown.
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1: We'll start things off cool with lows in the 40s and 50s, then warm fast into the lower 80s with sunshine through the early afternoon. Strong to severe storms will likely arrive later on this afternoon and evening with hail and gusty winds and a low tornado threat. Saturday turns warm and sunny with highs in the mid-80s before another round of storms arrives late Saturday night into Sunday. From the 2 News Weather Center, I'm meteorologist Annie Brown.
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6: 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President Trump implores Iran.
7: They better sign their agreement fast.
6: Touching on the peace plan from the U.S., this after a dust-up started by Iran in the Strait of Hormuz. A U.S. Central Command called the response defensive.
8: U.S. forces intercepted unprovoked Iranian attacks and responded with self-defense strikes as U.S. Navy-guided missile destroyers transited the Strait of Hormuz to the Gulf of Oman. No U.S. assets were struck. CENTCOM eliminated inbound threats and targeted Iranian military facilities responsible for attacking the U.S.
6: Fox's Madeline Rivera, President Trump describing it as a love tap, maintaining the ceasefire is still in effect. Gas dropping a penny overnight, stopping at $4.54 a gallon, that from AAA. Diesel dropping the same amount, landing at $5.66 a gallon. The April jobs report comes out at 8:30 a.m. Eastern. 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
9: News from the Radio Oklahoma News Network. I'm Bob Sands. Claiming it can't release information that the feds wouldn't like, the Department of Corrections is now being sued by two media outlets, charging a violation of the Open Records Act. The Frontier and Oklahoma Voice news sites filed the suit for an unredacted version of the contract the state has, allowing a private prison in Watonga to house ICE detainees. The news sites report the state is paid over $833,000 a month to conduct administrative oversight of the operation. An Oklahoma Department of Human Services employee arrested after Auditor Cindy Byrd found deficiencies within the Low-Income Home Energy Assistance Program. The case has been turned over to the DHS Office of Inspector General. The employee is in custody based on the misappropriation of $2 million, the name not yet released. For the Radio Oklahoma News Network, I'm Bob Sands.
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16: Well, good morning, everybody. Welcome to May the 8th. Today is a Friday, and I'm glad of that. Got a gospel song first. Alan Jackson, What a Friend We Have in Jesus. Then we got Ronnie Millsap, Neil McCoy, the late, great David Allen Coe. We got good stuff just like that for your listening pleasure right here on Billy Country, 96.3 FM, AM 1350, KTLQ in Tahlequah, and 93.3 in Fort Gibson. And here's Alan Jackson.

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I wrote him back a letter and I told him it was not the perfect country and western song because he hadn't said anything at all about mama, or trains, or trucks,

0: kind of new on the scene, but I sure like the way he sang the song. That's Jake Worthington. He's kind of classic country sounding, and I like that. He's trying to keep it alive, and we're going to let him. That's one called I Ain't Going Anywhere. We're not going anywhere because we got the weather coming up that's sponsored by Keys Lawn and Garden. Then after that, I got some good ones lined up, and I don't want to miss them. Neither do you, Glenn Campbell, George Strait, also unknown as. We're going to stay with it right here on Billy Country.
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3: We'll start things off cool with lows in the 40s and 50s, then warm.

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0: That's David Ball putting his twist on one that actually was recorded by Don Gibson earlier. David Ball doing one called Sweet Dreams. I got Josh Turner getting down there in the low notes of what's the one called Your Man. Dolly Parton singing about that gal but named Jolene. My name is Doug York, and this is Billy Country for a Friday listening. We are going to do it together here on Billy Country.
1: 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I'm Casey Shepard, back in just a moment.
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1: Well, the 2026 weather outlook and its profound impact on American agriculture took center stage last week when I was in D.C., where USDA meteorologist Brad Rippey detailed the transition from neutral conditions to a strengthening El Nino pattern. Rippey, who serves as the managing editor of the weekly Weather and Crop Bulletin, provided a comprehensive review of the extreme weather events that have already defined the early months of this year and offered a glimpse into what producers can expect for the rest of this year.
4: So we are talking about El Nino returning, which ultimately should be good for drought easing across much of the United States. However, we are not into El Nino yet, and it will probably take several months before we realize any benefits from any future El Nino that does develop. So watching that El Nino zone in the central and eastern equatorial Pacific, the water is starting to warm, really getting warm along the South American coast. We've erased all that La Nina blue that we saw during the winter. Another thing to note is just how warm a lot of the oceans are around the globe. We have warm patches in both the North and South Pacific, North and South Atlantic, and in the Indian Ocean. There's significant patches of warm water. So when you start to turn that El Nino zone redder, we've got just a very warm scenario set up. And with two-thirds to maybe 70% of the globe covered by water, that will have an impact and continue to have an impact on land temperatures. So here's the official El Nino forecast or ENSO outlook for the rest of the year. These are overlapping three-month forecast periods. So we're starting currently with the neutral conditions. By the time we get into late spring, early summer, it becomes increasingly likely that El Nino will form.
1: 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That's our latest farm and ranch news. I'm Casey Shepard on the Radio Oklahoma Ag Network.
0: Hi, this is Doug York. I'm the host of Country Gospel Music here every Sunday from 1 p.m. to 3 p.m. right here on Billy Country, 96.3 FM, 93.3 in Fort Gibson, and 1350 KTOQ in Tahlequah. I'd love it if you join me. I think you'll like what you hear. My name is Doug York. Please see me on Sunday.
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0: That was them Forster Sisters talking about I Fell in Love Again Last Night. We got the weather coming up. Bill's Trash Service is going to be doing that. And right after that, I'm going to get back in it again. I've got Blake Shelton, Some Beach. We got Soggy Bottom Boys, Mark Chestnut. And you got me. My name is Doug York. I'm your host right here on Billy Country.
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2: We'll start things off cool with lows in the 40s and 50s, then warm fast into the lower 80s with sunshine through the early afternoon. Strong to severe storms will likely arrive later on this afternoon and evening with hail and gusty winds and a low tornado threat. Saturday turns warm and sunny with highs in the mid-80s before another round of storms arrives late Saturday night into Sunday. From the 2 News Weather Center, I'm meteorologist Annie Brown.
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1: I'm CJ Papa. President Trump says a ceasefire remains in effect after U.S. airstrikes on drone and missile launch sites in Iran.
2: U.S. warships under attack in the Strait of Hormuz. But now, for the first time since the ceasefire began last month, the U.S. launched a counterattack ashore. Here's President Trump describing the action.
3: They were firing at us and we were firing back at them.
2: Now, recall earlier this week, General Dan Kane said U.S. forces came under attack more than 10 times since the ceasefire had been in effect.
1: Fox's Lucas Tomlinson. Health officials in five states are monitoring people arriving back home after being passengers on a cruise ship hit by the Hunta virus outbreak. President Trump says he's been briefed about it.
3: We have a lot of people, a lot of great people are studying it. It should be fine. We hope.
1: Passengers from the ship are being monitored at least 12 countries. There have been 5 confirmed cases of the virus so far, 3 suspected cases and 3 deaths. 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
4: News from the Radio Oklahoma News Network, I'm Ann Roberts. Governor Stitt has signed into law a bill that makes trafficking abortion-inducing drugs a felony in the state. State Capitol correspondent Trey Davis has more.
5: While abortion-inducing drugs aren't illegal in Oklahoma, obtaining them illegally with the intent to sell or distribute to a pregnant woman is now a felony. Governor Stitt signed a measure imposing a fine of up to $100,000 and or 10 years in jail if convicted.
4: The average price for a gallon of regular gas in Oklahoma is now at $3.96, according to AAA. That puts the state at number one for the lowest average cost of a gallon of gas in the nation. Right behind is Mississippi at 1 cent higher, and Louisiana is 3 cents higher. Diesel prices in Oklahoma have now hit over $5 a gallon on average. While that is still among the lowest price in the nation, the impact to agriculture and the trucking industry is huge. From the Radio Oklahoma News Network, I'm Ann Roberts.
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9: 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From bonnie plants to bulk garden seeds, we've got everything you need to get that homestead back in the ground once the clouds clear. Swing by 1501 South Park Hill Road in Tahlequah. We've got plenty of room for the trailer, and the coffee is the only thing around here that isn't under a weather warning.
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11: Oklahoma Attorney General Gettner Drummond is blocking a state investment contract tied to Governor Kevin Stitt's former chief of staff. Drummond says the bidding process was tainted by conflicts of interest and possible collusion. The dispute now leaves the Invest in Oklahoma program contract in legal limbo. The Oklahoma House of Representatives has narrowly approved a bill sending a child marriage ban to Governor Kevin Stitt for consideration. The measure would set the minimum marriage age at 18 and remove outlaw current exceptions for minors. It passed by a single vote after debate before heading to the governor's desk. Oklahoma gun owners could soon be allowed to mail handguns through the U.S. Postal Service for the first time in nearly a century under a proposed federal rule change. Critics warn the move could make illegal firearms harder to track and enforce across state lines. With the News Flash, I'm Trey Westerberg, Billy Country 96.3 and 1350.
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17: Good morning again. We are now in the 7 o'clock hour for a Friday, the 8th day of May. Got one from John Wood. If that name sounds familiar, maybe it will, because his dad, Stephen Wood, does a lot of stuff on here. Great, great singer-songwriter, and his son is no exception. John Wood, a great singer and a songwriter, one that he wrote called The Reason, a gospel song. Then right after that, a good one from Marty Robbins. I hadn't heard it in a long time, and it's called Doggone Cowboy. Got Martina McBride, John Denver, and also Reba. You stay there, I'll stay here, and we're going to work this thing together.

Hey everybody, I'm Marty Raven from the Greek Shenandoah, and you're listening to a good buddy of mine, Doug York, right here on 96.3 Bennett Country, Tahlequah, Oklahoma.

My name is Jess French, pastor of Elden Baptist Church, and I listen to Doug York Gospel on Sunday from 1 p.m. to 3 p.m., and I enjoy it very much. If you haven't tuned in, try it. I believe you would enjoy it also on Billy Country 96.3 FM.

That's one to make you want to pat your foot and clap your hands. One called Sitting on Top of the World. That's the group called the Bluegrass Album. They did all that together and did some wonderful songs on that project. And I'll play a bunch of that kind of stuff at the 9 o'clock hour. We do that every Monday through Friday right here where you're at, Billy Country. Bluegrass Hour, sponsored by Zomac Music. Appreciate them. We've got the weather coming up. That's

0: the right answer to her favorite radio station. She figured that out real quick. I love giving other people stuff away, so if you'll listen in, I'll try to do that frequently and often. My name is Doug Gritton. 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Haven't had a whole lot of calls today. I need to have you guys jump on the bandwagon. We got to get through this thing called Tradewinds, and we do it with your assistance. I don't do it by myself, so it's a show for you and about you, so take advantage of it. It's free that we do right here on Billy Country. We have a lost dog out there, and well, he's not lost. He's been found, but he hadn't been found by the owner. So Charlie's trying to give a dog away. It's a yellow dog, young pup, trying to give it away. Give him a call if you want a free pup. You can get that from Charlie at 918-822-7547. Also, he's got a lawnmower for sale. It's a riding mower for $500. It's a Craftsman mower, and it'll get the job done. And grass is growing. I see that all the time. In fact, I mowed mine just a couple of days ago, and I noticed this morning it wouldn't be bad to mow it again. So I'm going to get out there and make circles in that yard maybe over the weekend. But Charlie's got a dog and also a mower for sale. 918-822-7547. Again, 918-822-7547. And Jack's got a heavy-duty wrought iron patio set, four chairs and a table and an umbrella with it, $125 for that. And he's got some 10-ply tires. These are 17-inch tires and complete with the rims, $200 for all of that. That's Jack going to be at 918-207-5857. And then Carol calls. She's got a need for a couple of things, either some brush hogging on about 14 to 15 acres in Briggs area, or if you got some cattle you want to run on that, she'll talk to you about that. Maybe she won't have to do the brush hogging, but either way, she needs to get something done to get rid of that the grass and stuff that's there. So give her a call if you can help her out. That's Carol at 918-207-6694. Again, 918-207-6694. And then Richard, he's trying to find some tires for his trailer. He's needing a 16-inch 235-80 or 235-85. Either one of those would work. He's needing six or eight tires. Richard's going to be at 918-207-8952. 918-207-8952. And let's get you caught up on some of this past events. We'll get you caught up on everything you missed last week, or, well, up through this week anyway. If we do that, get you caught up. So get your pen all ready and get your cup of coffee and settle in, because I got some good stuff. We've got Debbie's got a girl's bike for sale, 26-inch girl's bike for $25. Also a tinted window, which is 32x80. They've lowered the price that to $60. And a twin antique bed frame for $50. That's Debbie. You can reach her about probably right now. I'd imagine she's up and running. 918-931-8160. 918-931-8160. And Carl's got a heater for sale. So you're going to need that come winter. Buy it now and then get ready for winter. That's Carl at 918-506-9680. Again, 918-506-9680. And Anthony's got a couple of statues for sale. He's got actually, I think, three of them. He's got one's a Remington statue of a cowboy. $600 on that. He said it's a way below what they normally sell for. Also, a couple of hand-painted some with the sombreros on them. They've got $400 a piece on those. 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Anthony's at 918-871-0208. 918-871-0208. I better take a break. I'm getting long-winded, so I better pay the bill. I'll be right back.
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2: Hi, this is Doug York. I'm the host of Country Gospel Music here every Sunday from 1 p.m. to 3 p.m. right here on Billy Country, 96.3 FM, 93.3 in Fort Gibson, and 1350 KTOQ in Tahlequah. I'd love it if you join me. I think you'll like what you hear. My name is Doug York. Please see me on Sunday. Yes, Sunday's a big day for me. Of course, Sunday is Mother's Day. I'm going to try to play some Mother's Day songs. I got a few in here that I'll drag and drop and play those for Mama. I miss my Mama. She was certainly a big, big influence in my life. And I miss her a whole bunch. I wish she was here. I could tell her to her face, but I'll let her know, let her know that all the time. And hopefully she's listening. My name is Doug Gorton. This is Billy Country. We got some good stuff yet to play. We got Trademan coming on right now. And if you want to be a part of it, you can do that. But coming up at the top of the hour, I'm going to switch it all around. We're going to get into some bluegrass. We got some wonderful bluegrass songs that I've found, and I've got them ready to play at 9 o'clock hour. So join me for that. Don't go away. Don't turn it off at 9 o'clock, because that's when it gets really good. And we've got bluegrass actually being sponsored by Zomac Music here in town at 223 South Muskogee Avenue here. Yeah, get by there sometime. Check out their music selection. They've got a bunch of guitars and amps and mandolins and fiddles and all that fun stuff. Zomac Music. Good morning. I'm Billy Country.
3: Yes, I got a couple tires for sale. They're 185/60 R15.
2: I put my pen down and I made a mistake and then tried to grab it and it dropped it. So say it one more time.
3: I got two tires. They're 185/60 R15, and I'll take $25 a piece for them. My name's Larry.
2: $25.
3: Phone number. Okay. Phone number is 970-216-6500.
2: I hadn't heard from you in a while. I thought maybe you're mad at me.
3: No, I've been doing some of that stuff. It's called work out of town.
2: Oh my goodness! I bet you're bringing all that money back and spreading it around here.
3: Yep, trying to. Right. Yes, sir.
2: We appreciate that, Larry. Thank you.
3: Okay.
2: All right. Thanks. Bye. Hey, Larry's got exactly what you need. He's got two tires. These are 185/60 R15. You can write that down, or if you like, some people I do know, it ain't me, you might be able to remember that. $25 a piece, take your choice. So take them both. That's Larry at, he's going to be at 970-216-6500. He's here locally, so don't let that confuse you. 970-216-6500. Two tires for sale. Good morning, Billy Country.
4: Hey, good morning, Doug. It's Jerry.
2: Hey, Jerry, how are you?
4: I'm doing good. Hey, if anybody needs any Avon, give Tamara a call at 918-708-5063. And if anybody out there needs any lawnmower blade sharpened or anything, and if you don't want to take them blades off, call me. I'll take them off, balance them, and sharpen them and put them back on. 918-207-6075. Have a blessed day.
2: Okay, something to ask you now. Somebody called me yesterday. I don't know if he called you, but there was some gentleman thinking that you would come to his house. You don't do that, am I right?
4: Well, I'll come and pick it up and take the blades off and take it back.
2: Okay, yeah. Well, I was kind of confused on that. I wasn't sure if that's what you did, but I'm glad you cleared that up. Okay. Thank you, Jerry. Appreciate it.
4: You're welcome. Bye-bye.
2: All right, bye. Hey, yeah, he does. I didn't realize he came to the house. We had a little discussion about that yesterday, and I wasn't sure if that's the way he does it, but say, yeah, sounds like he will. So give him a call. He'll keep you straight on that. He sharpens blades or anything you got that's not cutting like it's supposed to. He'll put an edge on it. That's Jerry at 918-207-6075. Also, we've got Avon Price, Skin So Soft, and they say it's a good insect repellent. I may need to get some of that when I get out there weed eating. Most of the time, I bring some critters back in the house, so maybe that'll prevent that. Avon product, that's Skin So Soft, 918-718-5063. Her name is Tamara. My name is Doug York, and this is Billy Country. Hope you guys are having a good Friday and getting geared up for all the events that's going on. We got the Strawberry Festival going on this weekend over there in Stillwell, so get over there and see what that's about. They got a bunch of activities planned for that, and they will entertain you. That's a good place to go for Stillwell Strawberry Festival. Good morning, I'm Billy Country.
4: Hey, Doug, it's 708-5063.
2: Hang on, let me do that one more time. 708?
4: 5063.
2: Yeah, that's what I wrote down. I may have not said it, but I wrote it that way.
4: All right, bye-bye.
2: All right, bye. Yeah, that Avon product is 918. I may have said it backwards or upside down. I don't know. 918-708-5063. Give Tamara a call. She's got Avon products. And like I said, I may have said it wrong. Sometimes if I try to think two thoughts at once, they all get messed up. So anyway, the real number, and I may have said it wrong. I said it right this time. 918-708-5063, Avon product. If you got something to buy, sell, or trade, I'll do my best to say it right. And we'll write you down and repeat it many times as necessary. And we'll be doing it again on Monday. So we have TradeWinds coming up on Monday as well. So if you got something to buy, sell, or trade, and you don't want to do it today, give me a call on Monday about 5 after 8 and we'll log on here and we'll talk about you. It's all about you. That's what the show is all about. So give me a call if you have something to buy, sell, or trade. We also, at the 9 o'clock hour every Monday through Friday, 9 to 10, Bluegrass. I love the Bluegrass. Hope you do too. And we got a bunch of good groups coming into town. We got a big festival, Bluegrass Festival, coming right here to Tahlequah coming up September the 11th and 12th. You need to mark that down and load up the family. It's a free event, so you get in there both days, Friday and Saturday, the 11th and the 12th of September. I got Ricky Skaggs headlining the whole thing, this festival. Also, Rhonda Vincent and Rage will be back. Edgar Loudermilk, they were here last year. East Nash Grass, the Goodwin Brothers, Land Run, a local group, Spring Street, Heartland Express, Volume 5, some good ones coming in. Good morning on Billy Country.
5: Yeah, good morning, Doug.
2: Well, good morning.
5: Looking for two tractor tires. Size is 14.9 by 24.
2: Okay.
5: And also looking for a lady or someone that cleans houses.
2: Okay. Is it for your house?
5: Yes.
2: Okay. Looking for a cleaning lady.
5: Somebody.
2: Okay. It don't matter. I'd do it if I could, but I can't.
5: Well, I was going to say, I don't know if men can do as well a job as a woman can, but if they can do a good job, that's okay.
2: Yeah, most of the time I don't do a good job. I got fired from that at the house, which I was kind of excited about that.
5: Hey, what happened to you? Let's go Googling.
2: Well, it kind of played out. Only the last two or three times that I did that, it only had two calls in an hour. So it made it really, really hard to be enjoyable on my side. And I guess the other side of the radio, people weren't enjoying as much because it kind of fell off. So I decided to pull the plug. We'll do something different. Maybe pick that back up again. I love doing it. And
5: I thought that was fun. And it was also educational too.
2: It was educational if you could stay awake, but, The problem is I just didn't get enough involvement in it. So maybe I'll dream up something or we'll kick that off again. I've got it all ready to go again. If I just get some people that said they would call me, I would love that. So.
5: Okay. Yeah. My name is Bill and number is 931-8579.
2: You're looking for two tractor tires. These are 14.9 by 24.
5: Right.
2: I got it. Thank you, Bill.
5: Hey, thank you very much.
2: Right, bye. Hey, Bill's got what you need. First of all, he's trying to find somebody that can clean his house. So if you have the female persuasion and you know how to do it, even if you're a feller and you can do it right, you're going to have to match what them women can do, because most men can't do it on the level that the women can. And we do that by design. Trying to find somebody to clean his house. Also looking for two tractor tires. The size would be 14.9 by 24 if you got them. And he can afford them. He'd like to talk to you, 918-931-8579. That's Bill, 918-931-8579. Good morning, I'm Billy Country.
6: Good morning.
2: Well, good morning.
6: How about trying that game you used to play, that Hangman?
2: Yeah, we might do that, but if I can get some people to participate, that's been the problem. I kick it off, and usually by the first two or three times, it's been real big, and usually by the third or fourth time, it starts falling off. People is not interested enough to wake up, get out of bed, and make it happen. So if I get people awake, if they would stay awake with me, we'd love to do it. So I'll consider just about anything and try it a time or two and see how well it works. So we may do the Hangman again.
6: Everybody seems like we're kind of trying to do that and just throw some oddball stuff in there, and maybe people start liking it.
2: Yep, and the oddball I can do. I do that well.
6: All right, you have yourself a good day.
2: Thank you, Carl. Hey, we'd like to get a game going. I love giving other people stuff away, and I do have some people in town that would donate. So we'll kind of try to do that. I'll try to kick something off maybe in a week or two. So we'll figure it out and do it all together. Good morning, I'm Billy Country. Good morning on Tradewinds.
7: Hello. I got some stuff that John Henry might be interested in, and I guess I got the number wrote down wrong, and I was going to see if you could give that to me. Or
2: I can do it. If you'll just say please, I'll do it.
7: Please.
2: Yeah, there you go. His number is 918-931-7972.
7: 931-7972.
2: That's exactly right.
7: Okay. If for some reason I can't get a hold of him, he could call me, 918-570-4119. And there's something about I can't stand to use the answering machines. So I can't do that if somebody can't get a hold of me.
2: Okay, Mr. David.
7: Yes.
2: Okay, 918-570-4119. Appreciate you calling, David.
7: Thank you.
2: All right, bye. There you go. John Henner, if you're hearing that, give him a call. He'll answer it. He don't like the answer machine, but give him a call. He'd like to talk to you live on the phone. That's David at 918-570-4119. He'd been trying to call you. So, John Henry, I guess he maybe dialed the number wrong, but we'll figure it out together. This is Doug York and Billy Country, and we are doing a show called Tradewinds right now. So we'll help you out. Free service that we do. And I'm going to take a little bitty break. Somebody came in and brought some food here. So I'm turning this thing off. I'm going to get to the food. I'll be back in just a little bit.
8: 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From bonnie plants to bulk garden seeds, we've got everything you need to get that homestead back in the ground once the clouds clear. Swing by 1501 South Park Hill Road in Tahlequah. We've got plenty of room for the trailer, and the coffee is the only thing around here that isn't under a weather warning.
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10: We'll start things off cool with lows in the 40s and 50s, then warm fast into the lower 80s with sunshine through the early afternoon. Strong to severe storms will likely arrive later on this afternoon and evening with hail and gusty winds and a low tornado threat. Saturday turns warm and sunny with highs in the mid-80s before another round of storms arrives late Saturday night into Sunday. From the 2 News Weather Center, I'm meteorologist Annie Brown.
11: Hey, y'all, this is Anthony with Sooner Electronics. 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
2: Hey, we're back, and I've got this breakfast sandwich kind of thing. It looks pretty good. I'm going to try to tackle that. I tried to take a bite or two, and I decided, well, I better do my radio program first. Then I'll tackle this sandwich. Looks like a good one. Looks like eggs and maybe some kind of a meat, probably possum. But looks like they got most of the hair off of it, so it should be good. We got a barbecue benefit dinner coming up tomorrow. That's going to be over at the at the 908 South College. That's the, that is the, well, you know what that's at. 908 South College, that's going to be happening tomorrow. And you can get out there. The doors will open at 4, and then they're going to have an auction at 6:30, and it's to benefit Paul Blevins to help offset his medical expenses. They got pulled pork, bologna, potato salad, also baked beans, coleslaw, pasta, pickles, onions, pies, cakes, cobblers, cookies, and all that fun stuff. So that should be fun. $10 for adult to eat, and $5 for them kids, 5 to 12. 4 and under are free. That's coming up tomorrow, May the 9th, and that is going to be from 4. The doors open at 4. Auction starts at 6:30, and they can feed you all along. So that's, again, 908 South College Avenue. Again, a benefit for Paul Blevins to help offset medical expenses. So let's help that family out, the big barbecue benefit dinner tomorrow. So don't miss that. We've got some other stuff going on around town. Of course, the big, we got the strawberry festival in Stillwell going on. In fact, it started, I think there's some activities happening last night, and they'll be doing the same thing tonight, and also all day on Saturday. There'll be a bunch of places to eat over there, and a bunch of activities going on. The Stillwell Strawberry Festival, that was always a big event for me. We didn't live too far from there, and we've always tried to make plans to go stand in line and get that ice cream. That's what we did, sometimes stand in line for 2 or 3 hours and get a little scoop of ice cream. And I guess they're still doing that. I don't know if that's still the occasion, but a lot of people come out of the woodwork to get that ice cream. We've got a lost dog that showed up at Charlie's place, and he would like to find a new home for that, whether you're the owner of that dog or maybe you want a dog. He's going to give that to you. It's a young yellow dog to give away. That's Charlie at 918-822-7547. Again, 918-822-7547. You contact Charlie. And Jack called. He's got a wrought iron, heavy-duty wrought iron patio set, complete with 4 chairs and a table and an umbrella. I keep the sun off of you. And he's asking $125 for that. He also has some 10-ply tires, 17-inch tires, on rims, $200 for all of that. And then you can call Jack right now. He's probably still awake. Better catch him early because he may go back to sleep. 918-207-5857. Again, 918-207-5857. And Carol is trying to find somebody that could either brush hog her place, about 14 to 15 acres, or maybe to deposit some cows to take care of the grass. And she's out there in the Briggs area. So if you got ideas, pass that on to her. Give her a call. Her name is Carol, and she's going to be at 918-207-6694. 918-207-6694. Richard's trying to find some tires. He's needing six to eight tires. Yeah, the size on those need to be 16-inch, 235-80, or 235-85, either one. So give him a call. That's Richard. He's at 918-207-8952. 918-207-8952. And Larry's got for sale two tires. Now, these are 185-60 R15s. Now, take your choice on that. $25 a piece. Just take them both. That'd be good for Larry and for you. He's going to be at 970-216-6500. His name is Larry. Again, 970-216-6500. And Jerry, I did find out he will come to you, take the blades off your mower, and then put them back on there for you. That's Jerry. He'll sharpen your blades on your mower. Sharpen anything. So if you got something that's not cutting right, pocket knife or anything, he can do it. His number is 918-207-6075. 918-207-6075. And, Avon Products, that's Tamara's got those for sale. Skins are soft. 918-708-5063. Again, 918-708-5063. And I did get a winner in a hurry. Got a couple tickets that we gave away. And I love giving people stuff away. So if you got something you want me to give away, just give it to me and I can find the new owner. But Julie won a couple tickets. She's going to get her over to the Billy Currington concert coming up next Friday, a week from today. So that's a good value on that. And it didn't cost her nothing, just a little time. And she Googled to find out that Billy Currington was born in Savannah, Georgia. So that won her a couple of nice tickets to Billy Currington concert. And she won that in a hurry. If you got something to buy, sell, or trade, I would encourage you to give me a call. We're going to get out of here in about 5 minutes, and then we're going to turn this thing around and get to some bluegrass. And we're going to be doing that in just a little bit. And bluegrass is actually being sponsored by Zomac Music. I appreciate them doing what they do and get the word out on some bluegrass stuff. And we've got a big festival coming up. It's not until September, so give you plenty of chance to get yourself all scrubbed up, and you can head out to the festival here in town, and people like Ricky Skaggs and Kentucky Thunder, they're headlining that. Also, Rhonda Vincent and Rage will be there. Also, Edgar Loudermilk, East Nash Grass, a new group. Well, I haven't heard of them before, but I've been listening to their stuff, and I'm playing some of their stuff on the Bluegrass show that I do. Also, the Goodwin Brothers, we've got Land Run. A local group, I know some of these guys, Spring Street, they're going to be here for the whole weekend. And then we got Heartland Express and Volume 5, a big, big festival coming up. And there'll be some other groups that add to that list. So looking forward to that. I love the bluegrass. And if you do, listen to some of the music. I'll be playing some of those artists on my show. We do that every Monday through Friday, 9 till 10. Again, being sponsored by Zomac Music. And I appreciate their support on what we do. And also the support that we get from BS&G Pond. They help out getting Trademans out, so appreciate them and their support. And go by there sometime at 1112 South Muskogee Avenue right here in town and see what they've got. They probably get something over there you can't live without. And get something from Mama. You get over there, BS&G Pond. Good morning, Billy Country.
16: Hey, good morning.
2: Well, good morning to you.
16: Tell all the mothers out there happy Mother's Day. And especially your wife.
2: Yeah, especially my wife. She's put up with me, and I don't know how she does it, but I put her to the test every day.
16: Ooh, that's the way to do it. Yeah. How many years have y'all been married?
2: We've been happily married about 16, but we've got 54 coming up.
16: That's what ours would have been, 54.
2: Yeah, 54.
16: So, Richard and I.
2: I can't believe she put up with me this many years. I keep thinking that my stuff's gonna be set in the yard or be on fire out there somewhere. But she's kept me all these years.
16: We don't listen to you.
2: Yeah. All right. I appreciate it. We'll get to Mama Day stuff. I appreciate you calling.
16: Bye bye.
2: All right, yeah, happy Mother's Day to all the mothers. That's coming up on Sunday. So if you got a mama, make sure you tell her you love her, because you never know when they're going to be gone. So take advantage of the time that they are here and take advantage of the Mother's Day. It's sad that we only have one day a year that we kind of dedicate to the mamas. Should be every day, because they are certainly worthy of the honor that we can give our mamas. Mamas, of course, without them, we wouldn't be here, that's for sure. I don't know if you want to figure that out, but figure it out and tell your mama you love her. Take her some flowers, take her maybe some chocolate. A big old hug would be good, and a phone call. Make sure you do that. And I asked my wife what she wanted. She said she wanted flowers. So what I did, I went out and got her some self-rising, and she got that now ready to bake me something. So hopefully, my name is Doug York, and I'm going to reiterate one more time what we've had up to this point. We have a lost dog that was actually found in front of Charlie's house. Charlie's got it, and he's going to give it away to somebody. Going to a good home, 918-822-7547. And Jack's got a wrought iron patio set that's heavy duty and complete with four chairs, table, and an umbrella. Selling that for $125. And he also has for sale 4-ply tires. These are 17-inch tires. Getting all four of those on rims for $200. And Jack's at 918-207-5857. 918-207-5857. And Carol has got some ideas. She's trying to get either some brush hogging done or some cattle placed on her land. She has 14 to 15 acres and needed either brush hog or cattle can take care of the growth. That's Carol at 918-207-6694. 918-207-6694. And then Richard called. He's got a need for some tires, trailer tires. He's needing, six or eight tires. If you got them, he'd love to talk to you. 16-inch, 235-80 or 235-85. One or the other. He said either one of those would work. 918-207-8952. That's Richard. 918-207-8952. And Larry, he's got, for sale two tires. These are 185-60 R15s. He's only asking $25 a piece on those. And a good number for him is Larry is at 970-216-6500. Again, 970-216-6500. And, Bill called. He's got the need for some couple tractor tires. These are were 14.9 by 24. And if you got tractor tires and they're just laying there doing nothing, then give Bill a call. He'd like to talk to you. He's also trying to find somebody that can clean his house and do it right. And most of us men can't do it right. So maybe some lady out there like to earn a little extra money. Give Bill a call. He puts you to work. He's at 918-931-8579. That's Bill, 918-931-8579. My name is Doug York, and we're going to get out of here. We got just a couple minutes. We've got about a minute left. And if you got something to buy, sell, or trade, you better make it quick. Wake up and try to find your phone. And then give me a call, 918-431-1350. But in about 30 seconds, it's going to come to a screeching halt. We're going to get to the Bluegrass. Again, compliments of Zomac Music. Appreciate them and their support on the Bluegrass. And you'll find them at 223 South Muskogee Avenue, right here in town. So go get by there sometime. Check out what they've got. If you want some lessons on instrumentation or maybe vocals, they can do all that over there at Zomac Music. I'm going to take a little pause for the calls. I'll be back, and we're going to put the hat on that says Bluegrass. We'll be doing that in just about 6 or 7 minutes, so you stay right there, and I'm going to do the same thing. 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
20: Fox News, I'm Therese Crowley. President Trump describes Iran's unsuccessful attack on three U.S. warships in the Strait of Hormuz.
21: They trifled with us today. We blew them away. They trifled. I call that a trifle.
20: And CENTCOM pounded Iran drone and missile launch sites with more U.S. airstrikes today on oil tankers trying to break the blockade. Iran's foreign minister now posting CIA estimates are wrong and claims their missile and launch supplies at 120%. President Trump says we're still negotiating. The War Department has released the classified UFO files. Fox's Peter Ducey at the White House.
22: This is the first big batch of UFO disclosure ordered by
0: President Trump. Some of the clips and videos on there have popped up different places before. Some of them have not.
20: All are now live at war.gov/UFO. 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
25: News from the Radio Oklahoma News Network. I'm Ann Roberts. Governor Stitt signs a bill to give law enforcement more time to get the illegal sale of Oklahoma-grown marijuana under control. State Capitol correspondent Trey Davis has the story.
26: The issue of legal medical marijuana being sold on the out-of-state black market could be curtailed by a stroke of the governor's pen. The governor approved extending the current moratorium on licenses for businesses, dispensaries, processors, and commercial growers by 2 years. Records show that of the 87 million pounds of marijuana grown in the state, it is estimated that only 2% is reported as sold.
25: The city of Coweta is still embroiled in controversy over a data center project that has been canceled. The city council asked their police chief to investigate the council and the city manager over allegations of bribery and other issues connected to the defunct project. More on these stories at RadioOklahomaNews.com. From the Radio Oklahoma News Network, I'm Ann Roberts.
27: The Oklahoma Wheat Commission pleased to invite you to the 2026 Oklahoma State University Wheat Variety Testing Plot Tours starting now and running through the latter part of May. At 16 locations around the entire Oklahoma Wheat Belt, you can check out all the latest OSU varieties and see how they perform this season in the drought conditions we've been facing. You can also review several of the experimentals that have been rolled out by the OSU Wheat Improvement Team, led by Dr. Brett Carver. That includes the newest variety just named by OSU, OK-20708, now known as Wyatt. These tours and associated programs are being put on by OSU Research, funded in part by the Oklahoma Wheat Research Foundation, which is supported by checkoff dollars from the Oklahoma Wheat Commission. 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
2: Hey, I am back. Life is good again. I've had a little breakfast sandwich, and I'm happy about that. A cup of coffee, and life is good. We're going to get into some bluegrass, if that's all right with you. Now, hope it is. If it's not, change your attitude, because we're going to be doing this every day, Monday through Friday, from 9 to 10, right here where you at on Billy Country. I'm going to kick it off with one from a local group, one called Sunday Morning Blues. 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So we appreciate them and their talent on a group called Spring Street, a gospel song called Sunday Morning Blues. My name is Doug York, and this is Billy Country at 96.3 FM, AM 1350, KCLQ in Tahlequah, and 93.3 in Fort Gibson. Here's Sunday Morning Blues.

0: Hey, kicking off one there from Spring Street called Sunday Morning Blues. We got some good stuff on the way. We've got Carrie Hassler and Hard Rain, a song called 7 Miles from Wichita. I got a good one from Blue Highway, Sounds of Home, and Larry Sparks going to be doing one called Way Back When. I think you want to stick around for each and every one of them. Get a cup of coffee, turn up the radio, and listen to what I got going. This is Doug York and Billy Country, Billy Grass.
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Sounds of Home, that's Blue Highway. I love songs like that that tell a simple message that we kind of have got away from. So I love the simplicity of bluegrass. It sounds simple, but it's not. It's hard to play. And of course, I love the stories that are told. And no exception, we got Larry Sparks going to do one called Way Back When. We got a big barbecue benefit dinner coming up tomorrow. That's going to be at the community center here in town. So you get all dolled up and head out to the community center at 908 South College Avenue. It's a benefit for Paul Blevins to help offset his medical expenses. And there's going to be, the menu is pulled pork, bologna, a potato salad, baked beans, coleslaw, pasta, also pickles and onions, and they're also going to throw in some pies, cakes, and cookies and cobbler. That's all $10 bill for adult, $5 for them children, and 4 and under are free. That'll be happening tomorrow. Doors will open at 4, and the auction will start at 6:30, and they'll have some good food. Sound like, in fact, it's making me hungry. But the barbecue benefit dinner tomorrow, 908 South College Avenue, otherwise known as a community center here in town. So get over there. Let's help that Paul Blevins family offset the medical expenses. So get up there. If you want to donate, you can take it by there and just tell them that what it's for. They'll know. Get over there at the at 908 South College Avenue, and it's dinner and donations provided by the Masonic Lodge. So anyway, my name is Doug York, and we're going to get back to music. Here's one from Larry Sparks called Way Back When here on Billy Country.

0: That's Larry Sparks telling a wonderful story, and I would too. I go way back if I could get go way back when. That's those days are gone. It's unfortunate. We got Bertie Southside. Don't forget about that going over there sometime. Good food, Bertie Southside. She purchased that just not too long ago. Didn't change a thing because it was working so well. I love going there, Bertie Southside. Also, we're being sponsored by Zomac Music. I appreciate them and their support on what I do here on the Bluegrass Show. Otherwise, I'd just be sitting here doing nothing. So I appreciate them. My name is Doug York, and this is Billy Country. You stay where you are.
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2: We'll start things off cool with lows in the 40s and 50s, then warm fast into the lower 80s with sunshine through the early afternoon. Strong to severe storms will likely arrive later on this afternoon and evening with hail and gusty winds and a low tornado threat. Saturday turns warm and sunny with highs in the mid-80s before another round of storms arrives late Saturday night into Sunday. From the 2 News Weather Center, I'm meteorologist Annie Brown.
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Hey, don't worry about your mule. You just load that wagon. That's Junior Sis. Got a gentleman coming up from Edgar Loudermilk Band. In fact, they'll be here for our Bluegrass Festival coming up in September. They were here last year, and a return visit by them. This is one called The Banks of the River here on Billy Country.

0: That's Dave Atkins. I saw him a couple of years ago. He was in Branson. Man, what an entertainer he is. Dave Atkins doing one called Rock Pile. We got some good ones yet to play. Don't you bow out on me now. I don't want you to do that. We did have a problem, I guess, with somebody have not being able to get a signal, but I think the problem was with a line cut. So we hopefully we're on. It sounds like we are. We got a big benefit coming up, benefit dinner coming up tomorrow. That's going to be at the community center. The doors will open at 4, and auction will start at 6:30. They'll feed you. Got $10 menu. That's to help Paul Blevins offset his medical expenses. So appreciate you joining me. And I did find out that's the 79th Strawberry Festival. They've been doing that for a while. We're going to play some music, so don't you go away. This is Doug York and Billy Country.
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0: Hope your day is going as good as mine. Harold's Burgers are now doing breakfast, and they brought me by a breakfast sandwich. Really good. So sometimes slip in there for breakfast. Harold's Burgers right here in town. I've got one come from Daly and Vincent. Don't suggest you do any moonshine, but here's one called Moonshines on the Steel. Daly and Vincent, and we got a good couple of good ones right around the corner. So you stay there. This is Doug Rick, and doing some bluegrass compliments of Zomac Music. Here's Daly and Vincent.

0: the still.
1: That's right there with Dave and Vincent. Man, they are getting with it. That thing will never heal. They keep picking it like that. Carl Jackson right around the corner. One from him called Little Mountain Church House. And then Allison Krauss, Mama Cried. I'll dedicate this to all the mamas out there. Sunday is Mother's Day, so make sure you give your mama the proper honor. My name is Doug Rick. This is Billy Country, 96.3 FM, AM 1350, KTLQ in Tahlequah, 93.3 in Fort Gibson. And here is Carl Jackson.

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6: Billy Country, KPLQ, and your 2 News weather forecast.
7: We'll start things off cool with lows in the 40s and 50s, then warm fast into the lower 80s with sunshine through the early afternoon. Strong to severe storms will likely arrive later on this afternoon and evening with hail and gusty winds and a low tornado threat. Saturday turns warm and sunny with highs in the mid-80s before another round of storms arrives late Saturday night into Sunday. From the 2 News Weather Center, I'm meteorologist Annie Brown.
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8: Hey, it's time to get back to the bluegrass. I've got one from Carolina Blue, Too Wet to Plow, and I've got to give them a third time out. I ain't broke, but I'm badly bent. That describes me well. This is Doug York in Billy Country, 96.3 FM, AM 1350, KTLQ in Tahlequah, 93.3 in Fort Gibson. And it's bluegrass time, compliments of Zomac Music. Here's Carolina Blue.

0: Carl Jackson wrote this, and it sort of tells the story of the life of a road musician or a truck driver or a travel salesman or whatever. And y'all listen to the words, the beautiful words. One title, Erase the Miles.
1: Hey, about time for me to get out of here. I'm going to get out of here with one from Travis Tritt, My Little George Rose. My name is Doug York, and it's a Billy Country. We'll be doing this again on Monday, so come back Monday between 9 and 10, bluegrass time, compliments of Zomac Music. Here's Travis Tritt.

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1: News. I'm CJ Papa. Before leaving Italy, where he met with the Prime Minister, America's top diplomat, Marco Rubio, said,
2: "We should know something today. I mean, we're expecting a response from them. We'll see what the response entails."
1: Referencing the latest push to end the war in Iran, adding,
2: "The hope is it's something that it can put us into a serious process of negotiation."
1: President Trump insists the ceasefire is holding, but
3: U.S. has carried out more airstrikes this morning, this time targeting several empty, very large crude containers, ships that were trying to break the blockade and head to Iran. Iranian ports. Those airstrikes were carried out just a little while ago.
1: Fox's Jennifer Griffin reporting. The president will deliver remarks at noon Eastern today from the Rose Garden at the White House. We're told it's about Mother's Day, which is Sunday, and the White House touting the success of the April jobs report. More jobs created than expected. 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
8: News from the Radio Oklahoma News Network. I'm Ann Roberts. Last session, the legislature changed the age of consent to 18. The House gave final approval to a bill making 18 the legal age to marry without exceptions. Representative Danny Williams argued the bill creates out-of-wedlock births for minors.
9: I'd like to see us come back next year and have a provision for those of us that make mistakes to have a legitimate opportunity to do it right and correct it.
8: The measure passed by one vote. It is now up to the governor to decide if consent to marry can only occur at 18 or older. A new customs facility opens at Tulsa International Airport. Radio Oklahoma's David McCollum has that story.
10: The 45,000-square-foot facility expands existing capabilities to now include commercial passenger processing. The first international commercial flight is scheduled for later this month with Sun Country Airlines nonstop service to Cancun.
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Valley Country, 96.3, 1350 AM and 93.3 in Fort Gibson. And here's Hank Thompson. Love that. That's a rub-a-dub-dub. All right, it's Sue Maverick Monday. We are underway here on a Friday. Nothing new for the Thunder except just dominance. We'll talk about that coming up. Play Ray Price and Ronnie Millsap and Blake and Leanne Rimes too. Now it's Gene Watson.

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0: river otters, two kinds of skunks, and porcupines. As Twin Falls has grown, new housing developments have sprung up, wiping out wide open spaces. Melody and Charlie didn't want their land to be turned into another housing subdivision, so they donated the entire property to the community, ensuring it becomes a permanent natural sanctuary. A group working with Melody and Charlie now getting some things ready, including parking and gates, so the new Cottonwood Canyon Nature Preserve can open to the public. Thanks to this donation, within a year, the area will be a quiet, peaceful place to walk on trails and observe wildlife, even as the city continues to expand. Oh, that's outstanding. That's the good stuff.
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3: We'll start things off cool with lows in the 40s and 50s, then warm fast into the lower 80s with sunshine through the early afternoon. Strong to severe storms will likely arrive later on this afternoon and evening with hail and gusty winds and a low tornado threat. Saturday turns warm and sunny with highs in the mid-80s before another round of storms arrives late Saturday night into Sunday. From the 2 News Weather Center, I'm meteorologist Annie Brown.
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0: 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Well, you may have heard that our sister station, Okie Country 101.7, has your tickets to see Carrie Underwood. 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First time she's performed in her home state in 3 years. And we got a bunch of tickets to give away. Here's details on that concert.
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2: 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Many loved the salad bar and the friendly service. The lunch buffet, well, that was the favorite with the working group. Still, others mentioned the relaxed atmosphere in the evenings. What's your favorite? Pasti's Italian Grill, 4601 South Muskogee Avenue in Tahlequah.
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0: 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Eddie Raven right there. All right, Bill's Body Shop has your 2 News weather. So the Thunder beat up the Lakers again last night. Not any time to wait. On the plane and out to L.A., and they'll play coming up tomorrow night. That'll be game 3 of that series. They can really take charge if they can beat the Lakers in L.A. coming up tomorrow night. All right, Conway and Loretta and Waylon and Neil McCoy coming up here next.
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3: We'll start things off cool with lows in the 40s and 50s, then warm fast into the lower 80s with sunshine through the early afternoon. Strong to severe storms will likely arrive later on this afternoon and evening with hail and gusty winds and a low tornado threat. Saturday turns warm and sunny with highs in the mid-80s before another round of storms arrives late Saturday night into Sunday. From the 2 News Weather Center, I'm meteorologist Annie Brown.
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My name is Jesse French, pastor of Heirloom Baptist Church, and I listen to Doug York Gospel on Sunday from 1 p.m. to 3 p.m., and I enjoy it very much. 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
2: I'm Therese Crowley. President Trump with remarks in the Rose Garden after saying Iran trifled with us and we blew them away. Iran's unsuccessful attack on three U.S. warships in the Strait of Hormuz and CENTCOM pounded Iran drone and missile launch sites. Secretary of State Marco Rubio in Italy.
3: If we fire a drone or a missile at our destroyer, what are we supposed to do? Let it hit it? We have to respond to it. We have to knock down the missile, and we have to knock out whatever it is that launched that missile.
2: With more U.S. airstrikes today on empty oil tankers trying to break through the blockade, firing rockets into their rudders to disable the ships. The Virginia Supreme Court rules the move to redistrict the Commonwealth to a 10-to-1 Democrat advantage was illegal, a Virginia justice quoting the Supreme Court against partisan gerrymandering. And the War Department has released the classified UFO files live at war.gov/UFO. 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
4: News from the Radio Oklahoma News Network. I'm Ken Johnson. Thousands of students across the state are being impacted by a global cyber attack on the academic website Canvas. The hackers are asking for a ransom or they're threatening to release student information. The owner of the student portal infrastructure says the website portal contains academic information like student ID, email addresses, and private messages. Both OU and OSU say they're working with the company and are identifying solutions. The governor signs a bill into law making trafficking of abortion-inducing drugs a felony. Correspondent Trey Davis has details.
5: While abortion-inducing drugs aren't illegal in Oklahoma, obtaining them illegally with the intent to sell or distribute to a pregnant woman is now a felony. Governor Stitt signed a measure imposing a fine of up to $100,000 and or 10 years in jail if convicted.
4: Radio Oklahoma News Network. I'm Ken Johnson.
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14: Say, Billy Lineman, get a hold on your big bass fiddle. Start us off on the old song about the cigarette. Now, I'm a fella with the heart of gold and the ways of a gentleman, I've been told. Kind of a guy that wouldn't even harm a flea. But if me and a certain character met, the guy that invented that cigarette, I'd murder that son of a gun in the first degree. It ain't cause I don't smoke them myself, and I don't reckon they'll hinder your health. I've been smoked them all my life, and I ain't dead yet. But nicotine slaves are all the same. At a petting party or a poker game, everything gotta stop while they have a cigarette.

Now, the other night, I had a date with the cutest little gal in any state, a hybrid uptown fancy little dame. She said she loved me and seemed to me that things were sort of like they ought to be, so hand in hand, we strolled down Lover's Lane. She was a long way from a chunk of ice, and our petting party was going real nice, and I got an idea I might have been there yet.

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Rolling in to the Friday 11 o'clock hour with old Merle Travis. All right, John Denver and Reba, Tim McGraw and Mark Chestnut in minutes. 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

0: 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And Tim McGraw on Maverick Midday. All right, we head into Friday, another big weekend of the Renaissance Festival. Gates will open tomorrow at 10:30. Also Sunday at 10:30, it's Pirate Weekend there at the Renaissance Festival. That's always everybody's favorite weekend of the festival. So that's coming up tomorrow. Find out more at okcastle.com. All right, Bellamy's and Martina, Glenn Campbell coming up too. Joe Stampley next.
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6: Billy Country, KPLQ, and your 2 News weather forecast.
7: We'll start things off cool with lows in the 40s and 50s, then warm fast into the lower 80s with sunshine through the early afternoon. Strong to severe storms will likely arrive later on this afternoon and evening with hail and gusty winds and a low tornado threat. Saturday turns warm and sunny with highs in the mid-80s before another round of storms arrives late Saturday night into Sunday. From the 2 News Weather Center, I'm meteorologist Annie Brown.
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11: You're my...

know I've said it too many times before. I said I'd never say it again. I guess I shouldn't say anything at all, since you're supposed to belong to him. 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

guess that's about all I gotta say. 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I know those bright lights are calling, honey. Big fine cars and fancy cars. But if you ever want somebody to just love you, and someday you just may, just give me a call. You know where I am.

0: 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KEOK serves the Tahlequah area. 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

0: Billy Country 96.3, 1350 AM and 93.3 in Fort Gibson. Love that. Keith Whitley, who is now in the Country Music Hall of Fame, winning it a couple of years ago, and it's just outstanding. And if you haven't watched the video of Tim McGraw, who's been selected, very emotional talking about his hero, Keith Whitley, and how exciting it is to join him in there. Amazing. All right, Charlie Pride and Willie and Garth as we roll towards a Maverick Midday Buffet next.
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2: We'll start things off cool with lows in the 40s and 50s, then warm fast into the lower 80s with sunshine through the early afternoon. Strong to severe storms will likely arrive later on this afternoon and evening with hail and gusty winds and a low tornado threat. Saturday turns warm and sunny with highs in the mid-80s before another round of storms arrives late Saturday night into Sunday. From the 2 News Weather Center, I'm meteorologist Annie Brown.
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0: voice of the Radio Oklahoma News Network. I'm Ken Johnson. Thousands of students across the state are being impacted by a global cyber attack on the academic website Canvas. The hackers are asking for a ransom or they're threatening to release student information. The owner of the student portal infrastructure says the website portal contains academic information like student ID, email addresses, and private messages. Both OU and OSU say they're working with the company and are identifying solutions. The governor signs a bill into law making trafficking of abortion-inducing drugs a felony. Correspondent Trey Davis has details.
1: While abortion-inducing drugs aren't illegal in Oklahoma, obtaining them illegally with the intent to sell or distribute to a pregnant woman is now a felony. Governor Stitt signed a measure imposing a fine of up to $100,000 and or 10 years in jail if convicted.
0: Radio Oklahoma News Network. I'm Ken Johnson.
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8: 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This update brought to you by KFC. Oklahoma Attorney General Gettner Drummond is blocking a state investment contract tied to Governor Kevin Stitt's former chief of staff. Drummond says the bidding process was tainted by conflicts of interest and possible collusion. The dispute now leaves the Invest in Oklahoma program contract in legal limbo. The Oklahoma House of Representatives has narrowly approved a bill sending a child marriage ban to Governor Kevin Stitt for consideration. The measure would set the minimum marriage age at 18 and remove all current exceptions for minors. It passed by a single vote after debate before heading to the governor's desk. Oklahoma gun owners could soon be allowed to mail handguns through the U.S. Postal Service for the first time in nearly a century under a proposed federal rule change. Critics warn the move could make illegal firearms harder to track and enforce across state lines. With the news flash, I'm Trey Westerberg, Billy Country 96.3 and 1350.
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All right, George and Tammy coming up, and Ricky Van Shelton and Sarah Evans too, and Clay Walker as we roll into the Maverick Midday Buffet on a Friday. Now

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My name is Jesse French, pastor of Elder and Baptist Church, and I listen to Doug York Gospel on Sunday from 1 p.m. to 3 p.m., and I enjoy it very much. 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

0: Billy Country 96.3, 1350 AM and 93.3 in Fort Gibson. No place that far. There's Sarah Evans on a Maverick Midday. It's the Maverick Midday Buffet. All the great songs for your lunch hour. Well, what's the weather look like as we head back into the Renaissance Festival this weekend? Chris's Quick Lube tells us about that. Eddie Rabbit, the Judds, and Joe Diffie, and the great Becky Hobbs coming up here.
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3: Billy Country, KPLQ, and your 2 News weather forecast.
4: A warm afternoon with highs in the 80s giving way to a round of thunderstorms this evening. Some storms may be strong or severe with a hail and wind threat. The storms should end by mid-evening, giving way to a foggy start to that Saturday morning. Then a warm day lies ahead with another round of some showers and storms arriving for Mother's Day morning. In the 2 News Weather Center, I'm meteorologist Mike Grogan.
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0: Equipment that can warn you during emergencies has been tested. 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

0: Hey, y'all, this is Anthony with Sooner Electronics. It's that time of the year. Let's go get our favorite ride out and go cruising, whether that be on the street or the dirt. Let's launch the boat on the water, tie it up, and drop an anchor on the cove, pop top. 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

down to Georgia. He was looking for a soul to steal. 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

0: 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Maverick Midday, as we get ready to rock through the end of the Maverick Midday Buffet, play Hank Jr. right there. All right, Bill's Trash Service has your 2 News weather. Come back with Jesse Coulter and Roseanne Cash and Trisha next, right here.
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2: A warm afternoon with highs in the 80s giving way to a round of thunderstorms this evening. Some storms may be strong or severe with a hail and wind threat. The storms should end by mid-evening, giving way to a foggy start to that Saturday morning. Then a warm day lies ahead with another round of some showers and storms arriving for Mother's Day morning. In the 2 News Weather Center, I'm meteorologist Mike Grogan.
3: 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Oral Roberts baseball, they lose to number 20 Cincinnati yesterday. Final score 15-4, and now they are going to stay at Chapman Park for their final home series when they take on Omaha this upcoming weekend. Speaking of Oral Roberts athletics, men's basketball announcing the addition of transfer forward Mihail Gavinov. He is originally from Bulgaria. Transfers in from Lindsey Wilson University, where he went as a freshman, averaging 12.6 rebounds, 2 assists, and 1 steal per game. Tulsa women's basketball, they have added their coaching staff as Brett Hayden has been hired as an assistant coach. He most recently was working with the Texas Longhorns.
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1: For moms, I'm Therese Crowley, Fox News. President Trump honoring Angel and Gold Star moms in a Rose Garden reception for Mother's Day. While Secretary of State Rubio says we should hear something from Iran today on the U.S. proposal to resolve the war after Iran's unsuccessful attack on three U.S. warships in the Strait of Hormuz, Secretary Rubio explains,
2: only stupid countries don't shoot back when you're shot at, and we're not a stupid country.
1: With more U.S. airstrikes today targeting the rudders of empty oil tankers trying to break through the blockade. The Virginia Supreme Court strikes down the voter-approved attempt to remap the Commonwealth to a 10-to-1 Democrat advantage. And the War Department has released the classified UFO files at war.gov/UFO. President Trump posting, now you can decide for yourself. Have fun. 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
3: News from the Radio Oklahoma News Network, I'm David McCollum. Oklahoma now has a law criminalizing the sale of drugs that cause an abortion. It calls for fines up to $100,000 and 10 years in prison. However, there is no enforcement provision in the bill, and the U.S. Supreme Court will hear a case soon that seeks to block similar laws in other states. Groundbreaking for Norman's Rock Creek Entertainment District is set for Tuesday. The more than $1 billion development includes an 8,000-seat multipurpose arena that will become the home of OU men's basketball, and women's gymnastics. There will also be a 1,200-space parking garage, a large pond, 140,000 square feet of retail and dining, infrastructure for the entire district, and a small section of residential housing. A severe weather risk returns to much of the state later today with a chance of heavy thunderstorms, damaging winds, and a low chance of tornadoes. Another risk of severe weather late Saturday night into early Mother's Day. More on these stories at RadioOklahomaNews.com. For the Radio Oklahoma News Network, I'm David McCollum.
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Oh, I love that Eddie Arnold song. It's amazing. All right, John Connolly and Chris LeDoux and Tracy Byrd and Kenny Chesney in minutes. Now do you feel lucky? Do you? Mary Chapin Carpenter from Billy Country 96.3.

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0: 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I still remember when that song came out, I was working in Tyler, Texas, and was out at a little country bar, and that's when that whole line dancing craze was amazingly hot, and everybody was doing that Watermelon Crawl dance, and I felt very old, even though I was only in my 40s at that time. I felt really old about that point. All right, Hart Funeral Home has your 2 News weather. Johnny Paycheck and the Oaks and Vince and the Statlers on the way next.
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4: A warm afternoon with highs in the 80s giving way to a round of thunderstorms this evening. Some storms may be strong or severe with a hail and wind threat. The storms should end by mid-evening, giving way to a foggy start to that Saturday morning. Then a warm day lies ahead with another round of some showers and storms arriving for Mother's Day morning. In the 2 News Weather Center, I'm meteorologist Mike Grogan.
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0: Country 96.3, 1350 AM and 93.3 in Fort Gibson. And Statler's right there. Maverick Midday coming back. Billy Currington, Dottie West. And we'll play Barbara Mandrell, Crystal Gale, and old Ned Miller before I wrap up today. It's coming up from Billy Country 96.3.
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You don't know who this is, but the reason I'm calling you is because I was going through my man's pockets this morning, and I just happened to find your name and number. 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
1: 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Barbara Mandrell right there. All right, well, that's going to wrap it up for me. Hope you have a wonderful weekend. Jason's going to be in here next. I will see you Monday right after Legend Doug York. Till then, take time to be kind. 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
3: Billy Country, KPLQ, and your 2 News weather forecast.
4: A warm afternoon with highs in the 80s giving way to a round of thunderstorms this evening. Some storms may be strong or severe with a hail and wind threat. The storms should end by mid-evening, giving way to a foggy start to that Saturday morning. Then a warm day lies ahead with another round of some showers and storms arriving for Mother's Day morning. In the 2 News Weather Center, I'm meteorologist Mike Grogan.
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1: I'm John Saucier. The tension simmering in the Middle East as U.S. forces are on exchange fire in the Strait of Hormuz. Secretary of State Marco Rubio telling reporters in Rome the U.S. needs to defend itself.
2: Only stupid countries don't shoot back when you're shot at, and we're not a stupid country.
1: Well, this comes after Secretary Rubio got together with Pope Leo XIV at the Vatican, highlighting their shared commitment to promoting peace and human dignity. It was a stronger-than-expected April jobs report, the U.S. economy adding 115,000 jobs last month. Kevin Hassett is director of the White House National Economic Council on the Fox News Channel with reaction.
3: The fact is that people still don't have faith that the golden age is upon us, that Trump policies are working, but it keeps showing up in the data. And it's really astonishing, like what record-setting numbers we're starting to see.
1: The unemployment rate remained unchanged. 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
9: News from the Radio Oklahoma News Network. I'm David McCollum. Oklahoma now has a law criminalizing the sale of drugs that cause an abortion. It calls for fines up to $100,000 and 10 years in prison. However, there is no enforcement provision in the bill, and the U.S. Supreme Court will hear a case soon that seeks to block similar laws in other states. Groundbreaking for Norman's Rock Creek Entertainment District is set for Tuesday. The more than $1 billion development includes an 8,000-seat multipurpose arena that will become the home of OU men's basketball, and women's gymnastics. There will also be a 1,200-space parking garage, a large pond, 140,000 square feet of retail and dining, infrastructure for the entire district, and a small section of residential housing. A severe weather risk returns to much of the state later today with a chance of heavy thunderstorms, damaging winds, and a low chance of tornadoes. Another risk of severe weather late Saturday night into early Mother's Day. More on these stories at RadioOklahomaNews.com. For the Radio Oklahoma News Network, I'm David McCollum.
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It's the afternoon drive. Jason Mathis hanging out with you. Happy Friday to you. It is the 8th day of May. How are things going in your world today? Hopefully you're getting geared up for a big, big weekend. Here's Gene Watson, Farewell Party on the afternoon drive on Billy Country.

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0: 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And everybody loves a good surprise, especially a good reaction to a surprise. And we got one when Joe DiMassina surprised American Idol finalist Hannah Harper at a recent show. Hannah was deep into Heads Carolina Tails California when Joe D snuck up onto stage behind her. Her reaction was pure shock in the best way. And she did put on a great show. Hannah goes up against Jordan McCullough and Kayla Richardson during next week's finale of American Idol, so be sure to stick around and check that one out, because I think she's got a good shot. Don't go anywhere. Your 2 News weather forecast coming up, and some David Allen Coe on the way with a ride on the Afternoon Drive on Billy Country.
1: Billy Country, KPLQ, and your 2 News weather forecast.
2: A warm afternoon with highs in the 80s giving way to a round of thunderstorms this evening. Some storms may be strong or severe with a hail and wind threat. The storms should end by mid-evening, giving way to a foggy start to that Saturday morning. Then a warm day lies ahead with another round of some showers and storms arriving for Mother's Day morning. In the 2 News Weather Center, I'm meteorologist Mike Grogan.
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I was thumbing from Montgomery. I had my guitar on my back. When a stranger stopped beside me in an antique Cadillac.

He said, "This is where you get off, boy, because I'm going back to Alabama." As I stepped out of that Cadillac, I said, "Mister, many thanks,

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1: 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It is the afternoon drive. Jason Mathis hanging out with you. And Brad Paisley and his wife appear on NBC Nightly News tonight with Tom Lamass as part of a new series called Great Americans. Brad follows that up with a performance on ABC's American Idol with contestant Lucas Leon on Monday's season finale. So he is going to be a busy, busy guy. Don't go anywhere after the break. Miranda Lambert and Kerosene on the afternoon drive on Billy Country.
2: 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We're honoring the legacy of two remarkable Kitu'a tribal members, the late Ed Ratcliff and artist Roger Loftus. 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

0: 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It's a Freddie Fender, Larry Gatlin and the boys, and Carrie Underwood on the way as we move to the 3 o'clock hour on Billy Country.
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2: Billy Country, KTLQ, and your 2 News weather forecast.
3: A warm afternoon with highs in the 80s giving way to a round of thunderstorms this evening. Some storms may be strong or severe with a hail and wind threat. The storms should end by mid-evening, giving way to a foggy start to that Saturday morning. Then a warm day lies ahead with another round of some showers and storms arriving for Mother's Day morning. In the 2 News Weather Center, I'm meteorologist Mike Grogan.
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6: Fox News, I'm Tom Rigotti. The U.S. and Iran exchange fire in the Strait of Hormuz. Fox's Jennifer Griffin reports.
7: The three U.S. warships targeted by Iran Thursday faced nonstop incoming fire from Iranian drones and missiles as they traversed 500 miles through the Persian Gulf and the Strait of Hormuz.
6: President Trump says the ceasefire is still on, calling the airstrikes love taps. Virginia Supreme Court strikes down new congressional maps, dealing a blow to Democrats ahead of the midterms.
8: Ruling by the Virginia Supreme Court is a huge blow to Democrats who had hoped to redraw the maps before November's, giving them more power in the Commonwealth. Last month, you may remember, voters narrowly approved a ballot measure that would have given state lawmakers the power to redraw maps and give Democrats a 10-to-1 advantage in House districts in the Commonwealth.
6: That's Fox's Mark Meredith in Washington. 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
14: 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I'm David McCollum. Ground is broken for a $70 million water treatment plant in Chickasha. Reporter George Plummer has the story.
15: Mayor Zach Grayson said the new plant was needed since the current water plant dates back to World War II.
16: The new facility will replace the city's existing water treatment plant, which has faithfully served the community since the 1940s.
15: The city received a loan from the Oklahoma Water Resources Board to pay for the plant. The loan is being repaid by a sales tax increase approved by voters.
14: A study by researchers from OSU and defense contractor Torch Technologies to learn how soldiers' brains respond under high-stress battlefield conditions. Students and researchers are recreating battlefield environments and tracking brain responses in real time. The program examines soldier cognitive workload from reaction time to decision making and explores how technology and automation can help in critical moments. More on these stories at RadioOklahomaNews.com. For the Radio Oklahoma News Network, I'm David McCollum.
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It's the afternoon drive. Jason Mathis hanging out with you on your Friday, the 8th day of May, already here. So hopefully you're getting geared up. Don't forget, we've got that NSU graduation party coming up at Dwayne's Place. That's coming up tomorrow night. You don't want to miss out. We'll tell you all about that coming up. Right now, it's Alabama and Mountain Music on the afternoon drive on Billy Country.

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0: 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And it's time to give up Daddy's money and make your own. It's NSU grad party time. One last rodeo at Dwayne's Place, 7 o'clock tomorrow night. And it's going to be a huge dance party brought to you by DJ Sean Solo. And, of course, discounted drinks. If you show that NSU ID one more time at Dwayne's Place for graduation. Don't go anywhere. Your 2 News weather forecast, it's coming up next. And when we come back, more of your favorites. John Denver on the way. It's good to be back home again on the Afternoon Drive on Billy Country.
1: Billy Country, KPLQ, and your 2 News weather forecast.
2: A warm afternoon with highs in the 80s giving way to a round of thunderstorms this evening. Some storms may be strong or severe with a hail and wind threat. The storms should end by mid-evening giving way to a foggy start to that Saturday morning. Then a warm day lies ahead with another round of some showers and storms arriving for Mother's Day morning. In the 2 News Weather Center, I'm meteorologist Mike Grogan.
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My name is Jess French, pastor of Elden Baptist Church, and I listen to Doug York Gospel on Sunday from 1 p.m. to 3 p.m., and I enjoy it very much. 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

0: It is the afternoon drive. Stillwell Strawberry Festival coming up tomorrow. There's a whole day of it. A 5K run, parade, carnival rides, vendor booths, car shows, and the crowning of the Strawberry Festival Queen. All going on tomorrow in Stillwell. So grab your friends, grab the family, head over and check out the Stillwell Strawberry Festival. Don't go anywhere after the break. It's Toby Keith and Should Have Been a Cowboy on Billy Country.
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0: Wrapping up three in a row on Billy Country with Merle Haggard. Going where the lonely go. Don't go anywhere. We're going to check out your 2 News weather forecast brought to you by Bob Loftus Furniture. And when we come back, Charlie Pride along with Clint Black and Garth on the way as we move to the 4 o'clock hour on the afternoon drive on Billy Country.
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2: Billy Country, KTLQ, and your 2 News weather forecast.
3: A warm afternoon with highs in the 80s giving way to a round of thunderstorms this evening. Some storms may be strong or severe with a hail and wind threat. The storm should end by mid-evening, giving way to a foggy start to that Saturday morning. Then a warm day lies ahead with another round of some showers and storms arriving for Mother's Day morning. In the 2 News Weather Center, I'm meteorologist Mike Grogan.
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1: Fox News, I'm John Saucier. President Trump, speaking of the White House Rose Garden, said part of the reason for securing the southern border was not just to stop illegal migration, but to honor angel moms, mothers whose children were killed by illegal migrants.
2: In their honor, we've rapidly turned the worst and most dangerous border in the history of our country into the strongest border in American history. We have no people come in during the last 11 months. We have zero.
1: A family of an 18-year-old college student who was allegedly shot and killed by an undocumented migrant is calling on city and state leadership to make a change in sanctuary city policies. Chicago Democratic Alderman Raymond Lopez on Fox weighing in on the response from city leaders.
3: To know that we could have made some changes, or we can make changes so that this does not happen again, and to refuse to do that is not just heart-wrenching, it's gut-wrenching, and it really questions our moral compass when we are able to look people in the eye, issue statements of thoughts and prayers, and not do anything about it.
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5: News from the Radio Oklahoma News Network. I'm Bob Sands. The federal government told Oklahoma to review its Medicaid rolls for undocumented people receiving health care coverage. The feds were unable to verify the immigration status of nearly 17,000 enrollees. A review by the Oklahoma Health Care Authority removed 10 people from the program, not because they were undocumented, but because they failed to respond to a request for information. A new study finds Oklahoma continues to rank near the bottom of states for access to and results from health care. The latest study shows the state 50th for breast cancer deaths, 42nd in infant mortality, 48th in affordability, and 49th in overall health system performance. The poor rankings attributed to high uninsured rates, lack of rural health care, and economic factors. For the Radio Oklahoma News Network, I'm Bob Sands.
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9: 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This update brought to you by the U.S. Postal Service. Oklahoma gun owners could soon be allowed to mail handguns through the U.S. Postal Service for the first time in nearly a century under a proposed federal rule change. Critics warn the move could make illegal firearms harder to track and enforce across state lines. Oklahoma Attorney General Gettner Drummond is blocking a state investment contract tied to Governor Kevin Stitt's former chief of staff. Drummond says the bidding process was tainted by conflicts of interest and possible collusion. conclusion. The dispute now leaves the Invest in Oklahoma program contract in legal limbo. The Oklahoma House of Representatives has narrowly approved a bill sending a child marriage ban to Governor Kevin Stitt for consideration. The measure would set the minimum marriage age at 18 and remove all current exceptions for minors. It passed by a single vote after debate before heading to the governor's desk. With the news flash, I'm Trey Westerberg, Billy Country 96.3 and 1350.

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It's the afternoon drive. Jason Mathis hanging out with you, and I hope your Friday is going fantastic, and I hope that you are getting geared up for a big, big weekend. Here's John Schneider. I've been around enough to know on the afternoon drive on Billy Country.

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0: 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It's the afternoon drive. Jason Mathis riding along with you on your Friday. And Capel, that's new Bapple, Bushlight Apple Beer or Bapple, has been around for a few summers and has been a big hit for people who are into that kind of thing. Well, Keystone Light getting in on the action with their own Apple Beer, just in time for America's 250th birthday. Keystone Light Apple, or Capel as they call it, will hit store shelves in time for Memorial Day and be rolled out with an over-the-top patriotic ad campaign. So what do you think about all these Apple alcoholic beverages? Do you like them? Do they not suit you? Or do you just think it's kind of fruity? Don't go anywhere. Your 2 News weather forecast coming up next, brought to you by Mark Hodson State Farm. And some Marty Robbins on the way. My wife on the afternoon drive on Billy Country.
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5: Billy Country, KTLQ, and your 2 News weather forecast.
6: A warm afternoon with highs in the 80s giving way to a round of thunderstorms this evening. Some storms may be strong or severe with a hail and wind threat. The storms should end by mid-evening, giving way to a foggy start to that Saturday morning. Then a warm day lies ahead with another round of some showers and storms arriving for Mother's Day morning. In the 2 News Weather Center, I'm meteorologist Mike Grogan.
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0: Wrapping up another set of all your favorites on Billy Country with Eddie Rabbit and Step by Step. It is the afternoon drive and Sunday is Mother's Day. And for all the non-moms out there, that means we've got some planning and shopping to do. Luckily, Costco has us covered and can make Mother's Day brunch pretty easy for $7. They've got egg-basted dishes, quiches, and breakfast sandwiches, sure to put a smile on mom's face. Any chance you can get away from making your mom happy, that's a good thing to do. A $7 brunch, though, oh man, set the bar much higher. Not to be selfish and stuff, but what's the bare minimum you get away with on Mother's Day? Because moms, they do a lot. Don't go anywhere. Alan Jackson coming up when we come back with Dallas on the afternoon drive on Billy Country.
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0: Wrapping up three in a row on Billy Country with Ricky Van Shelton and Life Turned Her That Way. It is the afternoon drive. Jason Mathis riding along with you. Stick around for your 2 News weather forecast. And when we come back, Loretta, Dan Seals, and Colin Ray on the way as we head to the 5 o'clock hour on Billy Country.
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2: A warm afternoon with highs in the 80s giving way to a round of thunderstorms this evening. Some storms may be strong or severe with a hail and wind threat. The storm should end by mid-evening, giving way to a foggy start to that Saturday morning. Then a warm day lies ahead with another round of some showers and storms arriving for Mother's Day morning. In the 2 News Weather Center, I'm meteorologist Mike Grogan.
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You old army buddy's home. 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Wait a minute, honey. The doorbell. 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
1: Fox News, I'm Tom Rigotti. Russia and Ukraine agree to a short ceasefire. Fox's Jared Halpern reports.
2: The three-day ceasefire, beginning May 9th and ending May 11th, coincides with Victory Day, when Russia marks the defeat of Nazi Germany in World War II. In a social media post, President Trump says the ceasefire will include a suspension of all kinetic activity and a prisoner swap of 1,000 prisoners from each country.
1: Virginia's Supreme Court declares a Democrat-led redistricting effort unconstitutional. Here's Fox's Mark Meredith.
3: Less than a month ago, Virginia Democrats were celebrating as a ballot measure allowed them to redraw maps, giving them a 10-to-1 advantage in the number of House seats representing Virginia. The court's ruling means Virginia will likely keep its current map, essentially splitting up power equally.
1: The high court ruling that lawmakers violated a procedure with a law that put the maps up for a public vote. 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
4: News from the Radio Oklahoma News Network. I'm Bob Sands. The federal government told Oklahoma to review its Medicaid rolls for undocumented people receiving health care coverage. The feds were unable to verify the immigration status of nearly 17,000 enrollees. A review by the Oklahoma Health Care Authority removed 10 people from the program, not because they were undocumented, but because they failed to respond to a request for information. A new study finds Oklahoma continues to rank near the bottom of states for access to and results from health care. The latest study shows the state 50th for breast cancer deaths, 42nd in infant mortality, 48th in affordability, and 49th in overall health system performance. The poor rankings attributed to high uninsured rates, lack of rural health care, and economic factors. For the Radio Oklahoma News Network, I'm Bob Sands.
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8: 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This update brought to you by KFC. Oklahoma Attorney General Gettner Drummond is blocking a state investment contract tied to Governor Kevin Stitt's former chief of staff. Drummond says the bidding process was tainted by conflicts of interest and possible collusion. The dispute now leaves the Invest in Oklahoma program contract in legal limbo. The Oklahoma House of Representatives has narrowly approved a bill sending a child marriage ban to Governor Kevin Stitt for consideration. The measure would set the minimum marriage age at 18 and remove all current exceptions for minors. It passed by a single vote after debate before heading to the governor's desk. Oklahoma gun owners could soon be allowed to mail handguns through the U.S. Postal Service for the first time in nearly a century under a proposed federal rule change. Critics warn the move could make illegal firearms harder to track and enforce across state lines. With the News Flash, I'm Trey Westerberg, Billy Country 96.3 and 1350.
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lock the doors and squeal the tires. It's 5 o'clock on a Friday. Time for you to head home and to get your weekend started off right. Jason Mathis hanging out with you with Johnny Horton. When it's springtime in Alaska, it's 40 below and lots of snow blowing around up in the northern part of the Rockies, over 8,000 feet the last couple of days. Here's the thing, though. They're talking about it, how it's going to help everybody else. That's not a lot of snow, and it's too far away. We're going to be past the point of needing it before it ever gets here, but there's too much of it that's going to be dissipated and used elsewhere before it ever gets to us. So they could just keep talking because they're just blowing smoke at this point. Here's Steve Warner, Life's Highway, on the afternoon drive on Billy Country.

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0: 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And Reba, she's been back in Atoka. She just filmed a new video. One Night in Tulsa is the title track of her new EP celebrating her 50-year career. And she filmed it while she was performing at Reba's Place in Atoka. Now, her brother Paik, he makes a lot of appearances there as well, as he is a fiddle player deluxe. Don't go anywhere. Your 2 News weather forecast on the way, brought to you by Bill's Body Shop. And some Jerry Reed on the way. She got the gold mine, I got the shaft on Billy Country.
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3: A warm afternoon with highs in the 80s giving way to a round of thunderstorms this evening. Some storms may be strong or severe with a hail and wind threat. The storms should end by mid-evening, giving way to a foggy start to that Saturday morning. Then a warm day lies ahead with another round of some showers and storms arriving for Mother's Day morning. In the 2 News Weather Center, I'm meteorologist Mike Grogan.
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But I'd have said I wouldn't if I'd have just knew how saying I do was gonna screw up all of my life. Well, the first few years weren't all that bad. I'll never forget.

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Why, they give her the color television set. Then they give her the house, the kids, and both of the cars. See? Well, then they start talking about child support, alimony, and the cost of the court. 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I'm telling you, they have made a mistake.

0: 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That's not funny, huh?
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0: 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It's the afternoon drive. Happy Friday to you. And today, no socks day. It's also Have a Coke Day, so, well, grab a Coke and wander around barefoot, I guess. Watch out for those creepy crawlies, though. Don't go anywhere when we come back. 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
4: A warm afternoon with highs in the 80s giving way to a round of thunderstorms this evening. Some storms may be strong or severe with a hail and wind threat. The storms should end by mid-evening, giving way to a foggy start to that Saturday morning. Then a warm day lies ahead with another round of some showers and storms arriving for Mother's Day morning. In the 2 News Weather Center, I'm meteorologist Mike Grogan.
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3: Fox News, I'm John Saucier. This fragile ceasefire barely holding between Iran and the United States. Secretary of State Marco Rubio telling reporters in Rome that President Trump's views on Iran have not changed.
4: The president's perspective is clear. He thinks that Iran is a threat and it needs to be addressed.
3: U.S. forces firing on and disabling two Iranian oil tankers Friday after exchanging fire with Iranian forces in the Strait of Hormuz overnight. The United Arab Emirates, meanwhile, reported another Iranian missile and drone attack. The CEO of Airbnb, Brian Chesky, on Fox Business, talking about how many people stay at Airbnbs in the 11 cities hosting the World Cup soccer tournament this summer.
5: About 100,000 homes have been listed on Airbnb in the 16 cities where the World Cup would be hosting. And we're expecting record demand. In fact, we expect in our 18-year history, this will be the number one event ever for bookings at Airbnb.
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6: News from the Radio Oklahoma News Network. I'm Bob Sands. It appears that the latest efforts by the legislature to raid the $2 billion tobacco settlement trust have fallen short. The Senate adjourned early this week so members could do campaigning before next month's primary elections. The bill could still come up next week if the Senate goes back into session, but Senate leadership has already said there aren't enough votes to approve the House-passed measure. Senate Freedom Caucus members are upset with President Pro Tem Lonnie Paxton because their bills aren't being heard. Senator Paxton says there's a simple reason for that.
7: You call Shane Jett your leader. It is very difficult for you to get legislation through the Oklahoma legislature, not just the Senate. There's House members that feel the same way.
6: Paxton says Senator Jett has recruited candidates to run against fellow Senate members and created a vitriol that's not existed in the Senate before. More on these stories and others at RadioOklahomaNews.com. For the Radio Oklahoma News Network, I'm Bob Sands.
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It is the afternoon drive. Jason Mathis with you. And how is things in your part of the world today? I hope you are having a great day and a great start to your weekend. Here's Mickey Gilley and Put Your Dreams Away on the afternoon drive on Billy Country.

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0: There's Josh Turner and Would You Go With Me on the Afternoon Drive on Billy Country, 96.3 FM, AM 1350, and 93.3 FM, Mother's Day Sunday. And it became an official U.S. holiday in 1914 by President Woodrow Wilson. And Americans spend more than $3 billion on flowers and plants alone on Mother's Day, making up 26% of all holiday purchases for flower shops and florists, and more phone calls made on Mother's Day than any other day of the year. And if you wonder how much money they spend, it's about $1.1 billion worth of cards, and averages spend more money on Mother's Day than they do Father's Day. And the word mom, ma, mama, they're pretty universal for words for mother, because babies' first words typically start with M sounds. So happy Mother's Day to all the moms out there. Coming up on Sunday, your 2 News weather forecast coming up next, brought to you by Northeastern Health Systems, and John Conley on the way with Common Man on the Afternoon Drive on Billy Country.
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3: Skies will clear out overnight. We could see some fog developing in some spots as we head toward daybreak on Saturday. Then expect a warm afternoon after lows in the low to mid-50s. We'll work our way up into the low 80s for highs. Chance of storms Saturday night into Mother's Day. Higher chances Mother's Day morning. Highs holding near 70. In the 2 News Weather Center, I'm Chief Meteorologist Michael Sager.
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street light. And a vision filled his poor heart with dread. For it was him lying drunk there in that gutter, clutching in his hand the letter that Johnny Walker read. And this is what it said.

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0: 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That's Dwight Yoakam, Guitars and Cadillacs. It is time for me to get out here on your Friday. We'll get together on Monday, same time, same place, for another edition of the Afternoon Drive. Until next time, remember, if you see somebody without a smile, give them a little bit of yours and make your days legendary. Your 2 News weather forecast coming up next, brought to you by the Hart Funeral Home. And when we come back, Lynn Anderson, the Oak Ridge Boys, and Miranda Lambert on the way as we head to the 7 o'clock hour on Billy Country. Have a great weekend. Happy Mother's Day to all the moms. I'll talk to you on Monday.
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1: Skies will clear out overnight. We could see some fog developing in some spots as we head toward daybreak on Saturday. Then expect a warm afternoon after lows in the low to mid-50s. We'll work our way up into the low 80s for highs. Chance of storms Saturday night into Mother's Day. Higher chances Mother's Day morning. Highs holding near 70. In the 2 News Weather Center, I'm Chief Meteorologist Michael Sager.
2: 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Major League Baseball, the Texas Rangers, they lose to the New York Yankees 7-4. Jacob DeGrom takes the loss. He struggles. He gives up 6 runs and 7 hits and 6 and a third innings. Most runs given up by him since May of 2019. Series does continue today. Nathan Eovaldi goes for the Rangers, 3-4, 4.76 ERA. Will Warren will start for the Yankees. The Cardinals and Brewers were rained out yesterday. That's going to be made up as part of a split doubleheader on July 7th. The two teams are going to play a single game today. Andre Pallante scheduled to go. And the Oklahoma City Thunder, they beat the Lakers yesterday 108-90 in game one of their second round series. Game two of this series is scheduled for Thursday night. 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I'm Matt Pauley with the Sports Flash on Billy Country 96.3 and 1350.
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1: Fox News, I'm Tom Brigati. The U.S. and Iran continue to exchange blows in the Persian Gulf region. Fox's Aisha Hosni's at the White House.
2: U.S. forces disabled two more vessels for violating the U.S. blockade on Iranian ports. It's the latest attack in a tit-for-tat between the two nations.
1: While President Trump insists the ceasefire continues, a peace deal is yet to be made, and Trump says U.S. forces will do what's necessary in the conflict. A Utah judge will continue to allow cameras in the courtroom for hearings involving the accused killer of conservative activist Charlie Kirk.
3: The judge handed the defense a legal setback, ruling that cameras and microphones will continue to be allowed in the courtroom during the proceedings. Robinson is accused of fatally shooting Kirk on September 10th, 2025, and could face the death penalty if convicted.
1: That's Fox's Claudia Cowan. 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